Being in the studio for a while and really figuring out what I want, working with the people that I want, I think it's kind of helped me understand music.

give the satisfaction asking how you're doing now. How's the castle built of people you pretend to care about? Just what you wanted. Look at you, cool guy, you got it. I see the parties and diamonds sometimes when I close my eyes. 6 months of torture you sold to some forbidden paradise. I loved you truly.

0: Porque no has escuchado a toda radio. A toda radio.
1: Walls featuring Dani Fernández.